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But I've been having mood swings.

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1: 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I think it's very vital to rock
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1: 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It's the tight. Here we go. It's tricky to rock around. 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That's right. 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It's tricky.
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violence will not harm you. What to fight and what to report. Build relations within your society merely to survive or eagerly to prosper. Step back to step forward. Hold tight or let go. The decisions to make in instances without choice. Your own emotions may surprise.

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Years and years have passed. There are things I have messed up.

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Always show where you grow. When your pride gives you a sign, better know you will die before your time has come, come, come, little child.

Then I'm gonna move for a month, that's a knife fight. Pushing my luck, I'll fry like a mad thing. Gastric takeoff, skimming of a rhino. Born in slumberless, then he's a struggle with a child who's screaming, dreaming, drowned by the prop, so steely stunch. I'm sick of you, sick of me. Lust for the feel, I've crushed and laid like a high will love one left unnamed. Seems like another day, I could

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2150 Venice, oh no, air will be so lavish. Cringing like I'm Trellamine and Jennings. If the volume's too high, I don't get the message. Lower your voice down, shh. Oh,

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What to fight and what to report. Build relations within your society, merely to survive or eagerly to prosper. Step back to step forward. Hold tight or let go. The decisions to make in instances without choice. Your own emotions may surprise you. Things may not always go as planned. Some truths are cliche. Discernment and nuanced judgment. Solid reasoning. Willful abandon. You will find yourself in love. You will lose yourself in passion. Work to find yourself again. You'll be forced to reckon with survival. You may find weapons, crutches, props, useful. You'll sing and dance. You'll discover instruments, varied means of communication.

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Love is in development. It can hold, contract, expand, adapt, take other shapes, lap in your face, clumsy with grace. Death is a conspiracy, religious hypocrisy. In the spirit of modesty, we are forever. Financed by darkest means, under the table, in the soil, underwater, sacred oil. Our fossils fuel the enterprise. Our fossils fuel our own demise. Our fossils hold no memories. Our fossils purely energy. Death is a conspiracy. Breath is life. Word.

land. Louisiana. Louisiana. They're trying to wash us away. They're trying to wash us away.

Never hide a kid inside. Always show where you grow. When your pride gives you a sign, better know you will die before your time has come, come, come, little child.